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3: They say the holy water's watered down, and this town's lost its faith. Our colors will fade eventually, so if our time is running out, day after day, we'll make the mundane a masterpiece. Oh my, my, oh my, my love, I take one look at you, you're taking me out.

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Deep breath, big smile, it's been a while since I've been in a crowd like this. Stay off the wall, don't think, just talk, pray no one says a name on this.

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Ez a Plusz FM Nagyvárad. I know you moved on to someone new. Whole life is beautiful. You were the light for me to find my truth. I just wanna say thank you.

Reminiscing on those past days. 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And I traveled around the world, think where you living at now. I heard you moved to Austin, got an apartment and settled down. And every once in a while, I start texting, write a paragraph, but then I delete the message. Think about you like a pastime. 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They say that things fall apart. 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But love is just a tool to remind us who we are.

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1: 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For some, it's pure euphoria.
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